miniature prophet. Take one look in his closet, skeletons scattered all over the floor, like a Jackson Pollock. Friends with the devil, you know, the devil you don't, is on his payroll, and all of his citizens.

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2: Lada Mercy. Sì, dai, qualche minutino di King Yellow Man ci sta. Dopo si parte con Podcast Radio Show.